0: Is that that dude that's like a cop in San Diego?
1: No, yeah. No, he was a mayor of Palm Springs.
0: He's a wuss.
2: Yeah.
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0: you risk it for a chocolate biscuit? Would you risk it for a chocolate biscuit?
1: I'm suspicious. She looks delicious. He likes to talk a lot, that's why I call her Trisha. Her nails are manicured,